0: 1C11, 15, 16, 18, advising the male has now left the scene in a black Dodge Ram. Caller is advising it has Smith Contracting written on the side.
1: On a direction of travel now.
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0: when a caller stated he went towards County State Highway 23 on County 10. Unknown further.
1: One second, Steve.

0: 911, Delaware. 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
1: Delaware 151618, did you copy?
2: One five copy.

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1: 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Been placed AMA to Grand Gorge, all fires to the pumper. 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
1: I can show myself 15 and 16 and route 27277. No correction for the address. It's going to be 17637 New York State Highway 23 in Davenport for our follow up.
0: Received, you said you're south 15 and 16.
1: That's affirmative.
0: Received, is that going to be in relation to this domestic?
1: It's affirmative, it's going to be the dad. The dad is located at that address.
0: Received, 26.

0: 16, seller.
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0: Be advised, I'll be breaking and then route to Oneonta for a complaint to rescue on 5032.
1: Very safe. We're with 1-1 out with you guys.
0: One still at the original address. The other two units are speaking with the father at the secondary location.

myself, 1-5 and 1-6 clear from last. 1-T, 1-1 is going to be on scene.

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1: 1324.
0: That vehicle's been removed from Rabideau. Myself and 2-5 are going to be en route back to the barracks. This is 2-3 with processing. Shield 4-5-1-2.

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0: 410, Delaware. 410.
1: I was able to make contact with the owner of A&D Taxi. He said that they will take care of the payment civilly. You can show you it's clear.
0: Zero zero 0057.

0: 1. Myself and 1-6 will be out of the station. 1-6 is going to be paired up in 1C11 for the remainder of their tour.
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cars with one male in custody will be en route to the jail for a transport. 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
1: 1C24.
0: Is this lost person going to be in the steam mill state forest?

0: find another town of deposit. Are they going to need assistance patrolling those back roads there? We're right here in Masonville.
1: They're trying to make contact with them now. I had that vehicle headed towards Schofield Road earlier, which is where they live. I don't know if there's cell service down there or not. This all started about midnight. I just had 3-4 patrolling Dunbar Road to see if they made it off Dunbar Road, which is where their phone was pinging.
0: Reese's, we'll stand down for now. If they need anything further, just let us know.
1: 217.
2: Back in, can I just get cat number time call?

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description. 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

Aloha Hospital EMS, you're responding 724 County Highway 3, town of Middletown for a 84-year-old male. False call. Reported no injuries. BOS response. Markville Hospital EMS. Markville Hospital EMS, you're responding 724 County Highway 3, town of Middletown for an 84-year-old male. Fallen. Reported no injuries. BOS response. No one standing by 310.

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Patient does have Parkinson's and dementia.

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He's not there now. 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

first responders, Delaware County 3263. You're responding 5340 County Highway 10, Town of Meredith, for a 83-year-old female sick person. BLS response. East Meredith first responders, Delaware County 3263.

Travis, first responders, Delaware County 3263. You're responding 5340 County Highway 10, Town of Meredith, for an 83-year-old female sick person. BOS response. Now on standby 339.

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You're responding 5340 County Highway 10, Town of Meredith, for an 83-year-old female sick person. 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East Meredith first responders, Delaware County 3263, second activation.

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You're responding 5340 County Highway 10, Town of Meredith, for an 83-year-old female sick person. BOS response, no one, standby 346.

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first responders, Headwaters. Medic 51, need a response. 28652, say Highway 23. Town Harbor Field, Robbins Terrace. 65-year-old male, sick person. LS response. Center first responders, Headwaters, County Medic 51.

Headwaters, Medic 51, need a response, 28652, Saturday 23, Tunnel Harbor Field, Robinson Terrace, 65-year-old male, sick person, BLS response.

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0: Aloha Fulia Master, responding 42585 State Highway 28, Town of Middletown, Arkville Fire District, for a 78-year-old female bleeding, BLS response. Markville Hospital, Fulia Master. Markville Hospital EMS, you're responding 42585 State Highway 28, Town of Middletown, Arkville Fire District for a 78-year-old female bleeding, BLS response. I'm on standby 657.
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0: Central EMS, second activation. Second crew needed to respond to your station for coverage while 3963 is transporting to Bassett. Marwassel EMS, second activation. Second crew needed to respond to your station for coverage while 3963 is transporting to Bassett. That was anybody at 723. Delaware to Delhi 19.
1: 19.
0: How are you making out with the crew?
1: 6-2 is going BLS.
0: Copy, crewing BLS at 724. Delaware County Medic 51. County Medic 51, ALS, this is Delhi 47177, say Highway 10, 75-year-old female, altered mental status. Delhi County Medic 51, ALS, this is Delhi 47177, say Highway 10, 75-year-old female, altered mental status. That was anybody at 725.

on the internet at 726. 75-year-old female weakness, ultra mental status.

dinner at BLS at 7:30. 7:30 will be female weakness, altered mental status.

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1: To a call of Donkeys in the Roadway on County 26 near McDonald Road. Let me read over there.

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Heading from Masonville towards Sydney. Be on the lookout for a white box truck. Maryland registration 3663747. Again, Maryland registration 3663747. See Highway 8 from Masonville towards Sydney. Caller reporting vehicle all over the roadway. That one's clear, 838.

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You're responding 63 Sheehawken Road, Preston Township. 77-year-old male falls, call, unknown injuries, BLS response. 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Falls into bay at 928.

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ALS response. 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
0: It's going to be a fire department plate. One King Paul 1. One King Paul 1. 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
0: Receive IED eastbound near exit 10. You're looking for a Mazda sedan, dark gray.

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0: Hardee's EMS, no emergency. 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

all stations and home monitors. This is your noon announcements for Tuesday, May 26th. There will be a stroke management training at the AMR building in Bainbridge held on June 18th at 1800 hours. At this time, fire units out of service, Stanford 2761, Fleshman 1311, Roxbury 2371, and Grand Gorge 1511. 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This concludes your noon announcements. All is clear, 1201.

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0: County 26 in Tompkins Road with New York, 75946 North Adam. 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

26. That separate appears to be valid in New Jersey. 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

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Your RO is 8. 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
0: 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I'm going to be heading to 3251 State Highway 205 in Hardwick to dispatch a DRV Otsego.
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0: Carson Station. The party complaint dispatched near New Road, near Yankee Road, Bovina. 424, runaway child complaint. Delaware 1C33, status location.
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0: 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New Road near Yankee Road in Bovina. Caller reporting an injured deer in the roadway.
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Sheriff's First Responders, Dollar County 3263. You're responding 19 VFW Memorial Drive. 85-year-old female, sick person, weakness, ALS response.

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0: 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There's no injured here in the roadway. 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
0: 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It's just going to be a verbal domestic.

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0: 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So good night.
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1: Alright, Fish Hollow, Dunkill, Franklin, you can go ahead with
0: us. 411, caller is Danielle Lister. She's stating that someone took belongings off of a grave at that location. She is in a white Toyota RAV4 at the cemetery.
1: Right, dude. The one just off 37 South Side of Village.
0: It's affirmative.
1: Alright, dude. Be now.
0: You're new. 1516.

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0: Can you run Texas, Tom Charles Zebra, 1414, Tom Charles Zebra, 1414?

0: I'm, that appears to be valid on 2015 Chevy, expiring January of 27.
1: $49, try Central Zebra 4414. 4414.

0: 29, that appears to be expired August of 24 on a 2001 Chevy pickup, color red.
1: Racing about that vehicle south, State 10 in Whiskey Hollow.
0: Racing, 1525.

0: to Delaware.
1: Delaware's on.
0: We've arrested the jail. Any mileage? 9118, 9118.
1: 1526.

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0: 2 Walton PD. I-74, need you to respond out in the area of 27 Liberty Street. 911 open line call. Just some movement heard, no voices. We attempt to call back times 3 with no answer.
1: All right, can you tell which apartment?
0: That's negative. Somewhere behind 27.
1: Thank you.
0: 1556.
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0: 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Towards the village of Deposit, we have a 2-car property damage motor vehicle accident across from the Dollar General. That's negative. Property damage only. Vehicles are out of the roadway.

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first responders, Headwaters EMS, near response, 46 Main Street, 84-year-old female, sick person, ALS response, number standing by, 1657. Delaware County, 3263. Delaware County, 3263, need a response, 46 Main Street, Village of Stanford, for 84-year-old female, sick person, ALS response. Delaware County, 3263. Delaware County, 3263, need a response, 46 Main Street, Village of Stanford, for 84-year-old female, sick person, ALS response, now standing by, 1658.

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0: Sonic. 619, I'm showing your route. It's going to be the left side of the house at 7 Bruce Street. 85-year-old female, home care on same stage. You can see her on the floor. Unknown breathing status. 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
0: Bruce is 1714.
2: On fire. 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On fire, 1715.
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0: event. 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

MX 51. Downs EMS, Delaware County 3262, MAG 51, need a response, 26 McDonald Road, 84-year-old male, sick person, ALS response. Downs EMS, Delaware County 3262, MAG 51.

Central EMS, Delaware County 3262, Medic 51, in response, 26 McDonald Road, 84-year-old male, sick person, ALS response, on standby, 1727.

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1: I'll be clear from last report taken. Both vehicles were towed by drivers.
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405 Delaware Street, Walton. Original 911 open line, callback, number comes back to Arthur Badham. He is clicking buttons to advise he wants an ambulance. He is at the McDonald's.

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0: Sorry, CB, 10 late. 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
1: Hey, $62.
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0: It's going to be Dogwood unit, no room number, they're in the common area. 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

Station, full of all information, erratic operator. County Highway 21, passing County Highway 23, Walton, heading towards the village of Walton. Be on lookout for a black Chevy pickup, New York registration, Lincoln Adam Paul 6723. Again, Lincoln Adam Paul 6723. Caller states vehicle unable to maintain lane, speeding up and slowing down. Again, bulletin information, County Highway 21, passing County Highway 23, heading towards the village of Walton. Be on lookout for a black Chevy pickup, New York registration, Lincoln Adam Paul 6723. Delaware is clear, 1822.

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0: father. He is currently still at the caller's residence at 35 Rail Road Ave, wearing a green and black shirt, gray shorts. Arnold Carson Station Break, flight to be handled by 49. Orange clear 1933. 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
1: 1210, you can show them clear from last. 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
0: 15, this is Charles, unit clear from last. Myself and 1C14 will be out of service. Shield 2200.